0: 7-15-1.
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0: Would you mark 15-2?

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0: 6.
1: I got a hold of the RP. She at this time just wanted us to be aware of the situation. Feels that that male might be 1061 quite often. We'll call back if she wants any further action from law enforcement. And go ahead and clear it off. I'll be 10-8. I apologize, you could also notate at this time they do not want a welfare check, but they might in the near future.
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1: Negative, and I didn't have any history with the female system. 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

3 boy 6 5 1 9 union.

Highway traffic will be going to stop up on Highway 93 with that vehicle we did the 28 on.

0: from here?
1: Yeah, we'll be pulling into that Quicksilver here. Come to the stop.
0: No, they kept it.
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0: 2467. Can you take a look at the death call for Coco Star Lane down in Mission, but be advised this mail is report at his sister's. It's going to be Sue. Her number's posted in there. He is deaf and is hard of hearing, translating most of the call. He's there right now and they're requesting a call. They want to report further, advising that he had all of his cards stolen out of his wallet.
1: Yeah.
0: 1942.

0: Was Mission PD through this call, or did they just want a call from an officer about what to do about the assault guards?
1: No, because this address sits on the east side of Telco Center. It's going to be a county district. Probably the male, he was going to make the report out to PD, but he told the call dispatch he was off duty.
0: Oh, okay, 10.
1: And 94-4.

0: I knew I wanted to say something.
1: Go ahead.
0: Got a call from La Carla Matt, 79 Main Street, Apartment 1. She's requesting a call and message to them.
1: I copy.
0: 9446.
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1: Good.
0: Montana's just came. Took a second and then it regionally. It looks like valid with local 6335 John Thomas Wright out of Pablo on that same vehicle.
1: 10-4, give this report number and we will be clear. Turned over to 907.
0: No, no, no,

0: Callsign Minus 214, please respond. ALS, yellow to the Colson Skate Park for a juvenile with a broken wrist. There's no bone exposed. Callsign Minus 214, please respond. ALS, yellow to the skate park for a juvenile with a possible broken wrist. Be advised there is no bone that is exposed to 1952. Colson, copy stage. You can show 703, you're out. I copy 703, you're going to be en route. This is a 13-year-old juvenile that fell at the park. Tell me it's not going to be a compound fracture. And they said they're going to be waiting for EMS. Copy.
1: 2-7 available.

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0: 干。
1: 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It sounds like he's got somebody that's going to help him、get these cars replaced. Come on. Won't be tonight.
0: 26.

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Robert Adam Williams, Ida, 1-6.

0: 15-20. What's on 31 Florida female?
1: 20
0: Florida. Follow the last item. George Adam Tom Edward Fusto Sarah SARAH Military for Jasmine 2002 06 07 Florida female.

0: date of birth, 2835, negative on sewer restrictions, 828 I'm showing valid, click to a holding company, negative insurance, no one.
1: Copy, code work stop.
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1467. 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I got a call about a young juvenile possibly been assaulted, and I do have ambulance now.

0: 4460.
1: Good.
0: 28-4, the call came from a Sasha Camel. She was reporting that little girl was outside playing with her nephew and showed up to her house with blood in her. She ran towards the house that sits at the very end of Sacramento.
1: I think they can go in.

0: neighbors to maybe left towards the house directly behind in Coosa.
1: I got being if he doesn't have to be in diapers before.
0: Yeah, 10-4, I'm unable to speak as well. She was outside when I disconnected to see if she can locate her. She said she'd call back.
1: I got you.
0: 2832.
1: 5654. Go ahead, 12. Do you want another locate the shell?

0: about the headache. Out inside the home and is not answering. It's gonna be the one directly behind in Kusum, 71945 Sacklman Circle.
1: Inside,
0: and now they're not answering the door.
1: I got it.

minute.

Ronan, 5429, please respond to the area of Main Street and Ronan Liquor Store for the reports of a railroad log that's on fire. Ronan, 5429, please respond to Main Street and the Ronan Liquor Store for the reports of a railroad log that's on fire. Advising no active flames, just smoke. 429, clear out 23. We'd be advised, right next to the liquor store, it looks like there's some railroad logs. It's part of the landscape. RP is advising that it's smoking, possibly on fire, and won't go out. They did pour some water on it.

0: last contact I had with him was the plate when he got on scene.
1: Yeah, follow me on 56.
0: Alright, copy.

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1: Step
0: out.
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0: local Crimson Station, Spirit of Vertigo, the attempt to push driver. It's going to be northbound 93 from Lemery Road. It's an older green blue Forester, break.
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0: 10-4.
1: Alright, copy. Can I just get her DOB from you?
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0: 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Negative fires at once.
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613-911-2931 on Montana Man. Last name King Edward North Nora George. First name Robert Common. 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
0: I copy, thank you.
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1: 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Go ahead, show me what my plan is available.
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1: Did you guys have a complaint just about a burn on Hillary?
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1: Alright, copy. 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I'll be en route with 201. Apparently, there's somebody flying up there, and I'll just let Russell check out.

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93 northbound, number 49.

Juno, King Union, Nora, Adam Union, Sean, Sam, Edward, Adam, Nora, Middle, Adam, Vanity, birth 2003, 312. 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
1: I copy, he's refusing. Can you, available to IO 7, advise you to stay on scene, please?
0: I copy. Confirm the plate came back to a motorcycle, 10-4.
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0: No contact.

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0: Coco 331. 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

0: 3-9-11-29-31 on the mark. John Edward Nora, Sam Ocean Nora. 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Date of birth, 2003-06-11.
1: Copy that, Mount Isco, back to suspended. There's negative 29, so nothing out of Conlon.
0: I copy, thank you.
1: You're welcome. 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
1: 20, for good.
0: 73 northbound at the 50 mile mark, stand by for plane. Montana, Frank George out of 745.
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0: Last name of Brown, common spelling. First name Owen, Ocean, William, Edward, North. Middle initial W, William. Date of birth 02-02-6.
1: Copy it. Show him license and insurance within 5 is 1, negative ones. And the I'm showing valid to that mail, negative insurance confirmation that one.
0: Alright, copy. Can we get him through 975 as well, please?

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0: Sam is 24, Lakeside Ambulance, 429, Great Lull and Fire, 429, please respond, ALS, ELL at this time, 25157, Highway 93, for a 60 mil. Again, Fulton Ambulance, Lakeside Ambulance, and Rollins Fire, 214-429-92, please respond, ALS, ELL at this time, 25157, US Highway 93, for a 60 mil. Clear out, 22.1.
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1: 214703. In and out. 9, copy. Can I actually have you pick it up to ALS Red? RP is a 94-year-old female that hasn't been feeling well. He says that she's nonverbal and is grunting with every breath. He said it doesn't seem like she's having difficulty breathing, but it does seem like she's in quite a bit of pain.
0: Copy. Can I ask the numerics again, please?
1: The 10-4, it's going to be 25157, 53, the date and area.
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1: 429-1115. 1115. I'll be en route. 9 copy, I'm requesting units go ALS route at this time. 494-year-old female has been feeling well. RP did advise that she is not able to speak at this time and is struggling with every breath. He advised it doesn't seem like she's having difficulty breathing, but she is in an immense amount of pain. I'll have Colson Lakeside en route. Additional, thank you. Miracle Tracy Board of Health.

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Thank you. 9, copy 2347.

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0: That could be there, 22.

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0: This is a one call from Jim Miller, James 34270 Power Road, advising I believe they had a trespasser in their back, tried to make entry into their house through a window. She said that they took off when they triggered a motion light. It was unsecured. She advised that they secured the house and her husband's outside looking, and they believe the person took off with no description. They are requesting law enforcement in the area. She advised me that they didn't see anybody. They just saw the motion light go off and then the window open.
1: Alright, I'm in route from north of 35.
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467-361. 361. Mr. Bay, do you guys have a description on this trespasser, Town Riley? Negative, there was no description. I didn't see anyone, just a motion window open in the direction of travel as well.

0: 4 foot 7.
1: That'd
0: be advised. B361 is in the area.
1: Yeah, we're just coming through,
0: Mission. 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
1: 56.
0: S6, I just got a female up 36607, Highway 35. She's requesting extra patrol for the night. She said her dog took off and was barking at somebody, but the male was told the dog to get away. She said that all the houses around them are houses. She doesn't believe that the people are back. She didn't recognize the male's voice and was concerned. She didn't need a phone call, but she does want you guys to come up and actually look around her property. She said that he was in an old boat that was on her property.
1: Alright, copy. How far up 35 is that?
0: It's at mile marker 5, so it's just past Fulkerson.
1: Alright, copy. I'll head that way.
0: Alright, copy 152.

0: with this RP. I guess this happened around 1 o'clock, after 1 o'clock. But I'll be right out there and check out the area.
1: I copy 2-2.

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0: 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I'll be 1010.

0: 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What was the numerics again?
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0: 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And I'll back by a little bit.
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0: 1525,
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1: Is it 458?

1920 will be 10-7 at 42. 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I'll be...

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0: 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Good morning, 15-8.
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2: 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Attempt to locate reckless driver Highway 93 northbound. From the top of Pose Creek on a darker colored pickup pulling a speedboat to lake boat. The boat is possibly black and red in color. Reporting party inbound northbound. This vehicle possibly hit another vehicle just outside. The vehicle had pulled off to the side of the road. The truck and trailer kept driving. The reporting party is directly behind this vehicle. Red GMC, unknown plate, break. 467, continuing attempt to locate reckless driver, Highway 93 northbound. From the top of post, a darker colored truck pulling a Laker speedboat. The boat is black and red in color. The reporting party advised this vehicle almost ran another car off the road, possibly even hit that because they pulled off to the side of the road. Unknown plate, reporting party is in a truck directly behind it. Is going to sign. If the vehicle seems to stop outside the station, I'm clear at 6:46.

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Los Angeles, 20, need to respond, US ELO, it's 11 17th Avenue East, St. Joseph's Assisted Living. 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
0: OEM 15 came across the vehicle versus Deer Back Road, Robertson Road. There's no occupants, there is damage, and I let Highway Patrol know.
1: Okay, 4, thank you.
0: You're welcome, 717.

0: Ambulance 214, need you to respond to a rendezvous with a patient at Finley Point Grill for a male who is not blood. Post Ambulance 214, need you to respond to ALS Red to rendezvous with patient at Finley Point Grill who has been vomiting blood. 214 clear at 725.
1: Copy stage.
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0: 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Her 80-year-old husband is throwing up blood. She's advising it's dark in color. He is conscious and breathing. Copy, additional, thank you. You're welcome at 727.
1: En route and out at St. Joe's, clear available.

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0: 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She was advising she was in a dark blue Subaru and was going to be pulling into the Sunny Point Grill parking lot. Would you like me to call back and get an ETA?

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0: 1-8, just FYI, in case you get any calls or future calls on this crash back road, Rohan Body Shop, according to the driver, is going to be picking up the vehicle later today. It might be here for a little bit. It is off the roadway, no hazard.
1: 1-8, copy. 51.

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0: Oh, yeah, it's clear and available.
1: 756.

0: fire dispatch for Glow. Good morning. I'll be headed to Wilbur's Meadow in the Blackfoot for the day.
1: Heading to Wilbur's Meadow for the day, 8:15. Good morning and have a safe trip.

0: 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Can I point fire 429, pager test only? 429, clarity 22.
1: Any point copy stage, good morning.
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0: 429, need you to respond to the area west of 34519 Airport Road for a smoke investigation. Mission Fire 429, need you to respond west of 34519 Airport Road for the report of a smoke investigation. 429 clear at 830.
1: 429, Fire 1
0: on stage 4. Hi, copy. That address I provided, the reporting party is there at that address and is advising towards the mountains. Keep seeing a plume of smoke. Does not see any flames.

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1: 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There's a debris pile in the field that's burning. I'm going to go ahead and investigate.
0: Hi, copy at 838.

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0: 706. 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
1: I'm sorry, part of your traffic was broken. Can you 10-9?
0: This is a burn. Everything is under control.
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1: Good morning. 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Cottonwood. Look at this.
0: Good morning. 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

0: 14-25-46.
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0: I have Jane on the phone requesting to speak to you. Did you want me to transfer him to her, get a number?
1: I have. Give him a call here in a minute.
0: Hi, you copy?

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1: 26.
0: This is a female requesting a 21 out on Rosebud Lane, advising she has a male that keeps coming out to her property looking for being really evasive. She's just wanting to know if she can try to confirm some information before inviting him back.
1: Good. Be 491 on one shot and take to my name for the trigger.
2: Copy Echo 20-19, 200, 400. You have a closer B 491 on one shot, taking your name to the tree crew.
1: That's correct. Thanks, Josie.
2: U 1049, dispatch clear.
1: 8405.
3: Copy that, moment pass, one shot. Thanks, Ricky. Have a good day.
1: Thanks, Mike. You also. 805.

167-198. 198. What time are you guys when this deer crashed up here north of Rollins? 928.

0: 1825467. I got a call from a Stephen Smith. He works for a trucking company, MC Carrier LLC. He's requested to talk to an officer. Sounds like they had an employee who had came home for home rest a while ago, and they haven't made contact with him, but the GPS on their truck is pinging to an address in the Ronan area, looks like, off of Coaster Lane. Employee actually has a residence on North Foothills, but they're sending somebody to pick up the vehicle tomorrow. They just don't want there to be any issues. Maybe see if an officer can make contact at their residence to let them know somebody coming to get the truck.
1: Good, I'll give them a call.
0: 1101.

0: 7, County 4426, David.
1: I'm sorry, all I copied was 26, David.

0: questions. I'll be tonight.
1: 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I love this up.

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1: Alright, copy, 1113.

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0: Copy at Valley View, meter 16-00791 has been re-energized.
1: 10-4, that is correct.
0: Thank you. Steve, I sent you an email. There was a lady lawn mowing her lawn, and she hit a transformer, and it is off the pad a little bit. Wires are exposed.
1: 10-4, I'll hit that way and take a look.
0: Thank you. 11-15, dispatch clear.

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0: 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Go for it, Megan.
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0: Please get a chance. I have Stevens requesting a 21 to set up a VIN inspection.
1: I got it.
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0: 917.
1: Yes, ma'am. We'll be on at that address of 705 11th Avenue East, 1st Hotel.
0: Hi, copy 1134.

0: Yeah, Josie, out here on Rolling Road, I have meter 16-00024 back in service.
1: Okay, at Rolling Road, you have meter 16-00024.
0: Yeah, that's been off for about 2 weeks, just so, I guess you can kind of know the backstory of it. They're working on the meter base, but it's all re-energized now.
1: I'll check to see if a service order is needed. Thank you, 1136, dispatch clear.
0: 805 clear.

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0: thing I miss about the green bean coffee, they would deliver. 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Across from, Folsom Bay Grocery. Where that new one is that sits on the back. I'll be clear on Triple Stand Bobby tonight.
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1: Myself and 25 will be out at 3727 in any plane. 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

965-773. 965, go ahead. Chicken Tower 1 open line. Back to the area of 805. Benjamin Street Northwest. Open line, nothing heard in the sounds of distress. Tried to recontact, negative answer. Unable to leave a voicemail. Voice is not set up. It looks like it's coming back to the parking area on the east side of Benjamin. Copy. Did you get this anything? 10-4-13, 3-1.

0: Driver that first hit him was possibly intoxicated. She didn't want to call law enforcement. She did give her name and has a plate name remaining on scene. I did advise MHP. I'm not sure. I think they may be near the pulse. There was no injuries, blockage, or leakage.
1: Can I go 1335.

0: 15-16-467.
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0: Be advised, the female driver is coming back suspended third degree out of Washington, and it does look like she has an active warrant, Montana warrant, out of Whitefish, I believe, for misdemeanor contempt on failure to appear for driving suspended revoked, no proof of insurance, failure to enter vehicle equipped with windshield, obstructing traffic, and careless driving.

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1: May I give you a call?
0: 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Give me about 10 minutes and I'll give you a call.
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0: 7198. What time are you guys with this crash down here, Harley?
1: 1326 is when it came.
0: Got it, thank you.
1: Copy, thank you, 1443.

0: Rosewood.
1: Ricky, I just got a note here that an irrigation pump on Crow Dam Road, the pump house had blown over, and it's been off since April 15th. He has got everything ready to go and was hoping to get a reconnect. Would you like the info now?
0: Go ahead.
1: The meter number is 12-00026. And if you're going to get that today, I can go ahead and do a service order. Electric, that meter number, Brian came in and said that, yeah, he's just going to change out the breaker, and I have that meter number if you need it on Beaver Drive.
0: No, I got that one. I'll see what I can do with that one, too.
1: Okay, thank you, Ricky.

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0: You have chosen up, muted as I had out on Annalee Lane, is back in service.
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0: 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First Street East, right next to St. Joe's. It's going to be a Montana plate, 4 County, 0624 David.
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0: 2931 on the Montana mail.
1: Coming back to the area just south of the SKC bookstore. Recontact so that you advise accidental bowies at work. 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
0: Yeah, Josie, out here on Beaver Drive on pole 20-21054-200. 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

0: 5, 8, 4, 1. Yes, 805, go ahead. Yeah, Ricky, all men and equipment are in the clear. 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
1: And I understand that all your men and equipment are in the clear. 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
0: 10-4, thanks, Ricky.
1: Thanks, Ed. 805.
0: Three, 4, 3, 9, what's up?

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0: 36 3. 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Active. 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A white cone 12 Ford F-150 to an Anthony Peltier out of Anaconda. 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
1: Traps of that vehicle, is there any clean parking lot? 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
1: 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You can clear that call.
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1: Good.
0: 16, I got a call from a Travis rushing, requesting to talk to an officer, advising sometime last somebody went through three of their vehicles on their property on Caroline Lane. So far, the only thing that was taken was a set of keys. All the cars were unlocked, but they don't notice anything else missing.

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0: Yeah, Josie, that meter I had off out here on Beaver Drive is back on.
1: Okay, the meter that you had off at Beaver Drive

0: 597 dispatch is 805. Yeah, just for enrollment pass on pole 20-19, 200-400, I've recoded your B-491, back to normal, and I've removed my tag.
1: Enrollment pass at pole 20-19, 200-400, you've recoded your B-491, back to normal, and you have removed your tag.
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0: I have a Kurt Phillip requesting a correction. I have a 267 arrest requesting a 21 in reference to squatters.
1: Copy, I'll give him a call.

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1: Good.
0: Last name, Frank Robert Edwards, Mary Lenora. First name, Charlie Henry Robert Ida Sam Tom Ocean Henry Edward Robert. Date of birth, 1990-09-24.
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0: 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Highway 93 northbound from Early Dawn Drive, about mile marker 75, right at Big Arm State.
1: 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Going north?
0: 10-4.
1: Copy, I'll head that way, but fly a county number in case it goes into their jurisdiction.
0: 10-4.
2: I'll be out with MHP 340 just before, just after Early Dawn. He's got one in custody. Local county 4296J, Juliet.
0: All right, copy.

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0: Trooper has one in custody, possible 1061. We still need ambulance, please.
1: Alright, copy. Oh, Nebula, 214, I need you to respond. ALS Red, 783 Ricketts Road for a male breathing CPR in progress. Oh, Nebula, 214, I need you to respond. ALS Red, 783 Ricketts Road for the report of a male that is collapsed, not breathing, CPR in progress. 214 to clear at 17.
0: Copy,
1: page. 7-2-0-3-2-1-4. Sounds like MHP stopped female north of that crash site, and they are requesting EMS as well. Direction. I'm unable to get further. The cell service is poor.

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1: Requesting a response from you guys. Did you want a page out?
2: We've got people in the area. Let's hold tight on that for a minute.
1: Hi, copy.
3: 49301.
1: 301.
3: Do you have a better address on Ricketts?
1: She's advising 783 in Ricketts. I believe I just got a cell phone ping at 27432.
3: I copy 27432. You can show me clear of the trooper. East Coast 4 just waiting for ambulance, and I'll be responding to Ricketts.
1: Hi, copy at 1705.
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1: 328.
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1: 1705.

Ambulance is en route, and Pulse and Roll was on another call that we had right in that area and was responding.

0: Charlotte Pier, you 47, you respond to LS Red at 38058, Curly Drive, for report of a 55-year-old female possible overdose, throwing at the mouth. Run an ambulance, 2 and 4, Cupid, QRU 49. Correction, Charlotte, QRU 49. You can respond to 38058, Curly Drive, for report of a 55, correction, 51-year-old female possible overdose, throwing at the mouth, 2 and 4, 49, clear, please acknowledge.
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0: 461-361. 361. Hey, good evening, and it sounds like my dispatch is 10-6. Can you address 411 up north?
1: Hey, 361, are you requesting an update on that vehicle crash?
0: Affirmative, I don't have access to my CAD at the moment.
1: All right, copy 301, has that custody?
2: 74, you can be responding, you're 51-year-old female. Party advised to take the possible overdose, taking a bunch of pills. Doesn't have a history. Party advised they had used an expired Narcan to try to get her come to you. Fully coming to you at this point, spoiling at the mouth.
3: You'll be there in about
2: 20
3: minutes.
2: 729, law enforcement's route to this location as well.
1: Other rural units can stand down. 3 and 2 and 4.

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0: Gotcha.
1: Does Pulse need any further response from Chief Cliff or not? If you're right there, Ben, why don't you just continue and meet up with 301?

0: 1525. Nobody was in around that vehicle. 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
1: Copy,
0: Charlie,
1: QRU in route 77. Can we be responding for a 51-year-old female reporting party is by as possible overdose. She's taken a bunch of pills and is currently foaming at the mouth. At the time of the call, reporting party advised they used an expired Narcan. Advice you will not fully come to. Law enforcement and medical are in route.
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Kreisabsatz. 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
2: 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And welcome to St. Joe's. We stop in Roger, St. Joe's at 1320.
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0: call from City Fire 429. Need you to respond to 1602 11th Avenue East for a burn pile out of control. Folsom City Fire 429. Need you to respond to 1602 11th Avenue East for a burn pile that's out of control. 429, clear at 1737.
1: 429, 2202 is off stage. You can show me in route.
0: I copy you in route.

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1: Well, 2302, go ahead.
0: RP's advising on this. She was doing a burn pile. It's starting to get out of control. It's about 200 square feet in size at this time, but the wind is picking up. It's in a grass field, nothing nearby. At 1739.

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1: 2302, go ahead.
0: I'm sorry, looking at the map, this is going to be actually be a county pocket. Would you like me to page pulse and roll?
1: Yeah, you can page one. City assets as well. I can see a pretty good plume of smoke from here.
0: Yeah, you copy. Pulse and roll, fire 49, need you to respond to area 1602 11th Avenue East for an out-of-control burn pile. Pulse and roll, fire 49, need you to respond 1602 11th Avenue East, out-of-control burn pile. 49, clear at 1739.
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1: 10-4-17, repeat you.
2: Post ambulance to one. Need to respond to the area of the retreat on Rivendell Court at the request of fire. Grass fire. This is coming close to an assisted living. Post ambulance to 14. Need to respond and stage near the retreat on Rivendell Court at the request of fire for an out of control grass fire. 214, clear at 1542.
1: 214, 706 on scene.
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0: 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Copy, 3-3. 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That's 3-3.
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704, 4.

0: 300. Is going to be establishing Hill Crest Command. I will try to give you a size up here in a sec.
1: The 703, I just sounded like 704.
0: You are going to be establishing Hill Crest Command.
2: Yeah, it's just on this.

0: 9, Hillcrest Command.
1: Hillcrest Command.
0: We've got the fire slowed down at this time. Homeowners have it. We'll still need a couple brush trucks in here to help stop it and do some mop up.
1: 1747.
0: All incoming brush trucks, when you get on scene, switch to red. Access is going to be from the facility up above through the gate.
1: 4923, 15 bomb fan.
2: 15 14. I'm sorry, 15 14, can you 10-9?
1: Come on board.
0: 9 plus 23.

0: do you not believe we have any pending calls?
1: Nothing.
0: 72 for you.
2: 214.
0: 704. St. Luke's.
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0: 1497, here are you.
1: Charlotte, here you.
0: Charlotte, here you, turn the level.
1: Everything 7, keep it going.
2: 9, Hillcrest, man.
1: Hillcrest, command.
2: Any units not on scene can stand down. We'll have the next new city and rural engine can come in. We have the fire contained at this time.

Copy. That's the safety call. Also, where is she? On

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1: We're very clear from getting fuel. Where is this assault?
2: FCC calling.
3: 5023, they're reporting fire. You said that she's going to be over by the gym. Just the street.
0: Alright, copy. Can we get a description on them, or if they're in a vehicle or not?

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0: 1530. Air out, is it still active? 437-1514.
1: Alright, copy 1530. Out, break 1514.
0: We'll also be en route to Pablo.
1: My copy, I did get a second call from a juvenile that's on scene there. Advised SKC Jim, her mom, the victim, dad

Myself and Ada, Coast 4, thank you. Trouble us go by trying to get further at this time.

night. I'll be out with you.